0: been going back and forth. I was texting with my little niece. Mm-hmm. And she's in college. And I don't remember. I don't really want to, this kind of personal context of the but it wasn't, I didn't really understand why she sent me this emoji back. And it was something like, you know, you're not going to believe what the dogs did. And, you know, some, like, it was a funny story.
1: Okay.
0: So she's texted me back the skull.
1: Yeah, dead.
0: Okay. That's not what that means now. I even texted her back. I'm like, why didn't you send me the skull?
1: No, the skull means
0: she's laughing
1: so hard.
0: Yes.
1: She's dead.
0: Yes.